This is Capture Radio with Laura Van Dam. You're now tuned in to Capture Radio.

funny. 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Cause I am on the rise like a fucking elevator. Want a lot of money, living where it's sunny. Try to get me a nice playboy bunny. Don't worry about the haters. I tell them see you later. Cause I am on the rise like a fucking elevator.

0: Vrijdagavond betekent house en techno op Slam. Je luistert naar de Boom Room. Met in de studio Andrew Azzara.
1: Rapper, how are you?
0: Hey man.
1: How's it going, Rahul?
0: All good. I was thinking maybe you're the first Irish DJ ever.
1: Am I the first one?
0: I think so.
1: On the station, or you mean?
0: No, playing the Boom Room.
1: The room. I'm so honored to play.
0: Yeah.
1: First Irish person to be on here from Dublin.
0: Yeah.
1: So
0: nice.
1: Good to be here.
0: I was Crystal Clear. It's from
1: Crystal Clear, Manla Tough, or Dublin. So
0: okay.
1: If they play before me, then
0: no.
1: Tour,
0: they're still on the short list.
1: Okay, cool. Good to know.
0: But they don't answer.
1: Never answer. No,
0: no, that's not true.
1: I can text them for you. Okay,
0: we can find a date. But I'm glad you're here.
1: Good to be here.
0: How you doing?
1: Not bad.
0: Yeah.
1: Playing tonight at Shelter.
0: Yeah.
1: The 4 a.m. late one. Boom.
0: Wow. Closing.
1: Get the coffees on.
0: Nice. And you're just got back from the US,
1: yes,
0: right?
1: Yes, so I got back 2 weeks ago. I've been playing actually a few gigs since then, and then the next few weeks are quite busy, and then hopefully back in the US before the end of the year. So America's been good so
0: far. Okay, so you're still a bit jet-lagged, so
1: you know, a little bit.
0: Matter.
1: It takes a few weeks to get over that traveling all over America, but yeah, we're here now, so.
0: What can we expect the upcoming weeks, month?
1: Music-wise, I actually have a lot coming out over the next 6 months, so
0: cool.
1: You stay tuned on the socials.
0: Yeah,
1: see everything coming over the next little while. So
0: can you tell me a bit more?
1: Maybe a little bit.
0: A tiny bit.
1: Yeah, some exciting collaborations, solo stuff. I have a collaboration with Trauma coming out.
0: Okay, actually, nice.
1: And you're playing tonight already
0: with him, right?
1: Yes.
0: Or
1: after him?
0: After him. Yeah.
1: So after him, and then more like exciting collaborations, solo material. Lots coming, so
0: cool.
1: Stay tuned, okay?
0: And you just had a collab with Hector, right?
1: Yes, which Hector came out today. Is today Friday?
0: Yeah.
1: Or Saturday?
0: It's Saturday.
1: Sorry.
0: Bit jet lagged.
1: Still jet lagged from
0: here. Yeah.
1: So yeah, it came out yesterday.
0: Yeah.
1: We had a 2-track EP come out. I've been friends with him for years, and we just work really well together, and it was a nice synergy between the two of us. And yeah, so if you want to find the music,
0: cool.
1: On Beatport, Spotify, Hector Cotto, Andrew Azzara.
0: Yesterday was the release date. Okay, cool. And gig-wise,
1: yeah. So playing a lot in Europe next couple of weeks. Playing more in Spain, Holland, AD also coming, and Ireland as well. So
0: okay.
1: Yeah.
0: Where can we find you in Amsterdam during?
1: I can't announce it just yet, but some things coming, which I can announce next week. So if you want to follow me on social media, like, you'll see everything.
0: Okay.
1: Right? So lots of secrets. I'm sorry, guys. Sorry.
0: Yeah,
1: lots of,
0: no worries. It's okay.
1: I get in trouble over here by John. So.
0: But tonight, we can find you.
1: Shelter tonight.
0: 4 a.m.
1: Yeah, 4 a.m.
0: Right?
1: Till 6.
0: Okay. Well, it's really good to have you here, man.
1: Thanks, Rael. Appreciate
0: Andrew,
1: it.
0: Andrew Azzara, hoor je een uur lang hier in de Boom Room. Met zometeen in de nacht, Joris Voorn.
2: Bij Action hebben we altijd extreem lage prijzen. 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